I know this is the same road I took the day I left home. But it sure looks different now. I guess I look different too. 'Cause time changes everything.

I know this is the same road I took the day I left home, but it sure looks different now. I guess I don't.

for a buck, not overly concerned with life and love. I was always feeling sorry for myself and my bad luck.

Buddy Holly. Buddy Holly was killed in a plane crash in 1959. But his songs will always be remembered.